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1: Remember that night at the Hippodrome? 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
1: 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You're listening to Thursdays on Truckers FM. The time has just gone 11 o'clock in the United Kingdom. We're going to kick off with a song from 2010, but first, a song that I haven't heard in a while. It's The Killers.
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0: We Know Speak Americano, Yolanda Biko, and D Cup with you on Chuckers FM. And before you heard Mr. Brightside by The Killers. Now, if you didn't know, in the United States, today is Be a Millionaire Day, and it's the one day that you can think like a millionaire. Now, Be a Millionaire Day isn't just about suddenly becoming rich. It's actually about acting and thinking in the way of those who are like millionaire, or who are millionaires, sorry. And so some people tend to pay off debts, make budgets, or even set financial goals. So I've got a challenge for you guys who are listening. 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
0: Right, we've got some Pink Pantheress and Zara Larsson coming soon on TFM. But first, Norbert has requested a song that I was actually going to play. So here you go. It's probably the quickest request I've ever given you. It's Rein Me In.

There you go, Sam Fender and Olivia Dean with Rein Me In. That was requested by Wayno, who requested some Sam Fender, and Nora Bear with Rein Me In. So there you go, guys. That was literally the quickest request. Well, you guys requested that so quickly, and I managed to play it. Anyways, enjoy the rest of the show.

0: Say.
1: Pink Pantheress, Zara Larsson with Stateside, and before you heard Sam Fender and Olivia Dean with Rein Me In. Now, some sports news for you if you're in the United Kingdom. Arsenal have become champions of the Premier League for the first time in 22 years. They saw themselves become champions of the Premier League after Manchester City drew to Bournemouth last Tuesday, which meant they did not have enough points to surpass Arsenal. Not only Arsenal have claimed their champion status, but also Aston Villa have won the Europa League last night against German side Freiburg. Not sure what the score was. I think it was 3-0 or something. Congrats to both teams anyways.
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1: Right, just then you heard Jay-Z and Alicia Keys with Empire State of Mind. Now, having a look at the traffic here on Truckers MP, it's looking quieter than usual days. There's 1,796 players tracked with an in-game time of 10:36 a.m. Right, let's look over at Simulation 1 now. The Alpine route, of course, is congested with 147 players there. Innsbruck City is congested with 68. Calais City is congested with 63. And Duisburg City is congested with 45 players as well. The Calais-Duisburg road is low with 39. Can you believe it for once? Anyways, looking over at Pro Mods now. Kirkenes Quarry Road is heavy with 37, whilst Kirkenes City is congested with 31. Other than that, though, it's looking pretty quiet elsewhere on all the other servers. If I have missed anything, though, head over to truckers.fm, click that send request button, click the drop down menu and change it to traffic. Tell me where you are, what's going on, and of course what simulation you're on, or if you're in truckersmp.com/tfm-traffic, and you can once again tell me what's going on, where you are, and of course what simulation you're on. Right, we're gonna head over to a quick ad break, and then we've got some Ella Langley coming up next. You don't want to miss it.
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0: Lola Young with Messi here on Truckers FM. And before you heard Ella Langley with Choosing Texas, I got to say, I do love my country music. I should get some more on. We are seeing a lot of requests, and I see banners on the wall as well. Shout out to you, Anthony, Stomping Tom Connors. We'll try and get that one. I'll see if I've got that in on my old playlist here. If not, I do apologize. Got Joanna, I will get your request in as well. But for the other guys who don't have the request in, I'll tell you later about what you can do to get your song on.
1: Your drive

Hunter X with Golden. Did you know that this made history as the first K-pop track to win an Academy Award for Best Original Song? Well, there you have it. We've got a lot of songs coming up next. I see a lot of requests coming in now. I can't play all of them. I'm so sorry, guys. But Sharky's on at 12 o'clock. You can always request songs with him, and I'm sure he'll try and play some songs for you guys. Also, some shout outs here. Sniper Wolf, TLC, these tunes are bangers. Thank you so much, man. And Moise as well, saying Ishmael Hassan. Oh, there you have it. It's American Girls now.

Sheeran, Bad Habits on Truckers FM. This might be the last time you'll hear me today, as we've got a lot of songs, and then afterwards you have Sharky from 12 o'clock till 2 o'clock. So send your requests in now, guys, and Sharky will take a look at them and get them on for you if he can. As well, you heard Dua Lipa with Dance the Night, and then before that you heard Harry Styles with American Girls. Now we've got two more songs remaining. We've got a request from Joanna and one from my own. So with that being said, see you guys later, and thank you all.

Okay, I do have time to talk. Okay, that was Drake with Nokia. Finally, though, Joanna has requested Lewis Capaldi with Almost. So there you have it. It's the last one of today. See you soon. More of the music here.

How you doing? I'm with you all the way till 2 o'clock today. I'm Sharky, been out of Max with you for the past hour, playing some banging tunes on your Thursday. It's a Thursday lunchtime. Let's see what tracks can get on for you. If you want to stick a request in, you can do it. It's truckers.fm/TFM-request in-game in Truckers MP. I think that's still the command. Truckers.fm. It's been a long time since I've done stuff like this, so we're gonna wing it, and we're gonna see how it goes. Right, Tiesto and Karol G on the way for you in a little while, and that brand new track, well, not even brand new, that one from the Chemical Brothers that seems to be popping up everywhere. If you haven't seen the new Apex film, it's a banger. I would recommend. First though, the Kaiser Chiefs, and this one, it's called Ruby on Truckers FM on your Thursday afternoon.

My ultimate song at the moment, like every time I seem to get in my car and I go, you know what, we'll play this song, that's the first thing that comes on. And it's just like, I did kind of get a speeding ticket and I was actually listening to that song, so I need to be very, very careful, don't I? Yeah, the speed awareness course, it was not fun. Like, honestly, it was the longest 3 hours of my life. But hey, did you know that if you go 1 mile an hour faster, you're 10 times more likely to crash? Just thought I'd let you know. I know. Right, one thing I do like at the moment, and I have watched the film, so yes, I do know what I'm talking about. Not very often that happens. It's the Chemical Brothers and called Go. If you haven't seen it, Taron Egerton plays a man, I think. I can't remember what his name is now. Why does Ryan come to mind? But I really don't think it is. He basically is a serial killer and he dances to this song. It's all over TikTok and it's got really famous now and it seems to be like in the charts.

Smurfette requesting that one. That is Lady Gaga and Poker Face on Truckers FM. I mean, it's not really a show, is it? Unless Smurfette requests some Lady Gaga. Talking in the Discord right now. If you want to come have a little listen and have a little get involved with the chat, you're more than welcome to. Truckers.fm. Is it discord.gg/truckersfm? I believe it might be. I haven't actually, like, this is probably up there of the first time I've turned on my computer in, I want to say, like, maybe 6 weeks. Because, like, I'm currently going through, like, the really painful process right now of I'm actually buying my own house, and it is unbelievably painful. Like, everything takes ages. Everything costs money. Oh, my. It's, like, the most stressful experience of my life. I thought my driving test was stressful, but apparently it's nothing compared to this. It's great. I've also been busy recently looking for the what they call the summer tune of 20.

26. I haven't found it yet. So if you think you know, or you think that the song you really like is the summer tune of 2026, get involved, send in a request, and we'll take a listen, because I want to find out. 2024 was the year I decided to cycle to and from work every single day, and this seemed to come on the radio. 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

0: 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Go out to Rosie Kate, get in touch with us this afternoon. 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What we're also going to do is do something like this and give you an update on the traffic around Truckers MP.
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0: It's been a little bit of a while since I've done one of these, so let's see how this works, shall we? Right, looking across the border, Truckers MP, simulation one on ETS2, looking very, very congested over there right now. Just over 1,700 of you on that server at this current time. The busy location for you at the moment is the Alpine Route, 276 of you on that road at this current time. Innsbruck, Duisburg City and the city of Calais, all very, very congested in and around there. And for some reason, the Calais-Duisburg Road still looking quite busy over there, 61 players. If you are in towards going in, if you're in and going towards Calais, the Calais intersection looking quite congested in and around that as well. And also the city of Lille in France looking pretty busy. If you're in Germany, Calais-Duisburg Road intersection and the road for some reason quite still busy. And also there is another place I've just seen and I've completely missed it, but it's completely disappeared off the face of the earth. I love that. Sim 2 arcade simulation for SGP all looking pretty fine this afternoon. And if you're heading towards ProMods, usual place of Kirkness Quay Road and Kirkness City looking pretty busy. If you have missed it again, get in touch with us across the website. Truckers.fm is a place for you to go for that.
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0: That's Caravan Palace and Lone Digger on Truckers FM. And it's just gone 12:30 here across the UK. How's we doing? Hopefully as well. Hopefully all is good in the world. Hopefully all is good. I'm trying to frantically find something that I was trying to say. There we go. That one goes as a meerkat. There we go. Hopefully, yeah. I don't know. I've kind of got myself flustered because I was currently scrolling through Twitter and then realised, oh, my song's about to end, so I need to kind of really do that. That's just kind of where I'm at the moment. I've kind of got myself in a bit of a state. But hey, it is what it is. I was going to say, if you want to come and join us at Truckers FM, you're more than welcome to. You think you can do have a go at doing what I do and being a presenter, you're more than welcome to. 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
0: Exactly. 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

and Breaking Me. That is what I call the song of lockdown. Yeah, I know. 6 years ago, I was sitting in my bedroom on a morning playing that to everybody across the world of Chuckers MP. Madness. Right, so brand new music for you now from Years and Years.

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3: Your

Akon, Eminem, and Smack That on Chuckers FM, a song I had for a very, very long time. And I thought, I saw it in the music library, and I thought, you know what? We've got to do it. It just works, doesn't it? Some more requests coming in from EcoNF. Says, hey, first time I've seen you in a very long time. It is. We've said, could you please play us some example? Maybe won't go quietly? Well, we can do that. So stay hydrated and keep the show fire. I shall try, but staying hydrated is something I need to do. But there's something about a cup of tea from, like, inside.

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3: 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I'm Sharky. We're all the way till 2 o'clock. Hopefully, we'll continue on and play some bangers between now and then. 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

Josh is currently smashing out a 4,000 mile round trip from Norway to Dover and back, doing it my way, no rush, just pure driving and showing how it's done. Keep the tunes coming. We shall try, Kieran, we shall try. Good luck on your 4,000 mile trip. You definitely have more patience than I do, that's for sure. Right, Gorillaz and 19-2000. The Soulchild remix playing for you now. Some Ariana Grande on the way, and we'll see if we can stick on a banger from Chris.

music, Chris Brown. Blame Zone Truckers FM on your Thursday. Quarter past one here across the UK. How's you doing? I'm Sharky all the way till 2 o'clock. Back on Truckers FM after a little bit of a wee little break because I've been busy. Basically, I've got a new job. I haven't got a new job. I've just been busy in my job, and it's like the peak time is almost over. So I should be good to, like, you know, radio, if that makes any logical sense to anybody. I can, like, radio and be normal. Well, no, it's not even that. I'm just lazy. That's basically what it comes down to. Yeah, right. Another request. It's Chasing Status and Blind Faith. This one is going out to KP. Get in touch on the request line. 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

Currently, this song is the fifth most streamed song on Spotify ever. According to my Google search, that's what I've managed to find. 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So Sam Fender, Olivia Dean up for you next. I might find a banger that we used to have back in the day. It says 2015, but I must have double checked that. But that's Martin Solvig and Intoxicated, right? Was it actually like 2015? I'm not sure it was. Right, this one got to Norbear. I think it's Norway Bear. N-O-R-W Bear. So hello, Mr. DJ. Could you please play Rain Me In? Have a great day. You have a great day. But yeah, of course we can. Sam Fender, Olivia Dean.

It's Harry Styles and Adore You on Truckers FM. 20 minutes to 2 here across the UK on your Thursday. That's one of his classic songs that sort of started off his solo career, really, in 2019. Now he's got, like, a brand new album, releasing songs left, right and centre, and he's gaining popularity again up the UK charts. I mean, he's never really lost his popularity anyway, but you know what I mean. I'm just looking across the world of what's happening in the last couple of hours. Everything at the moment seems to be, like, football this, football that, because Aston Villa, they won the Europa League last night. Arsenal won the Premier League the night before. And there's also a video of what seems to be people coming down an escalator and falling into what looks like a hole in the floor, but it's actually a picture, and they're all getting quite scared. It's a very, very strange scenario, and I'm not quite sure why I'm still watching it, but here we are. That's Twitter for you. If you want to join us, hello, how you doing? Hopefully well. I'm with you for the next about 20 minutes.

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How are we doing? 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Much appreciated. 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Much appreciated. And hopefully I shall see you all again very, very soon. David Guetta and this one called Like I Do.

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there we go then, the Saturdays or What About Us on truckers.fm. 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But if you want to get in contact with the show, head on over to our website at truckers.fm. Get in contact with that message line. You could get involved with maybe a joke, a shout out, or a song request, which will be played right after the traffic update around about 3:30. But if you do get in contact with a song request, do make sure, pretty please, that it is a throwback friendly, pretty please. And also, if you're interested and you're curious of how things work while we're live on truckers.fm, then twitch.tv/theflinner could be the place to go to watch behind the scenes and have a bit of a general chit chat with me, maybe. But here is the script, Superheroes on TFM. Good afternoon.

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John Newman, Love Me Again, truckers.fm. 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

0: 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Who are they?
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5: Right then, having a look at your busiest locations over on TMP. 3,840 players right now with an in-game time at 10:48 a.m. Having a look at Simulation 1, and your busiest locations over on that server is probably the new C2D road with ETS2 now supporting 1.59, and on TMP as well is the Alpine Route Road congested at 412, followed by Calais City congested 115, Innsbruck City congested 113, Duisburg City congested 94. The Calais to Duisburg road is moderate at 84, if that's correct, I'm unsure. Klagenfurt is congested at 57, followed by Hamburg City heavy at 36, and Frankfurt moderate at 26 as well. So looking very, very busy over on your Simulation 1 server, so please do be very careful. Over on your ProMod server, the usual Kirkcudbright Quarry Road is congested at 96, and followed up by Kirkcudbright City congested at 31. So do be careful over on ProMods, especially in the Kirkcudbright Quarry and Kirkcudbright City. But having a look at your other network simulation servers, like US Simulation for ATS, ProMods Arcade, and your arcade server over on ETS2 as well, looking nicely low or green, or you could say completely empty. As always though, if you do think I have missed anything at all on this traffic update, then truckers.fm is the place to go to get involved with that message line. Head down to the traffic section, let me know what simulation server you are currently on, and obviously where the traffic is. If you're in game and on the road of TMP as well, I'd recommend doing this whilst you are stationary in your truck cab. Press Y on your keyboard, that's what I meant to say, do /TFM-request, let me know what simulation server you are currently vibing on, and most importantly of all, pretty please, let me know where the traffic is. Right then, traffic done and dusted, onwards now and upwards with the request line. On the way first is the wonderful Meerkat saying, could we get something from Bass Hunter? You can indeed, buddy, and it plays right here on truckers.fm. As always, you're up to date, have a very good rest of your lovely afternoon for a Thursday.
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should I die? There we go then, George Ezra, Green Green Grass on Truckers.fm. Right then, Truckers FM have announced a while ago on the 11th to the 5th of June that on the 14th of June, meetup time is 6 o'clock, departure 7 o'clock. They're going to be exploring the Truckers FM Benelux Exploration. I'm not sure if that's how you say it, Benelux. I could be saying it completely wrong. But if you're interested, Truckers.fm, head to the website, click the convoy section, and get all the information you need to get. Jennifer Lopez now, Pitbull on the floor, Truckers.fm.

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As you know, they're going to be doing some exploration on the Benelux. Don't know how you say it, but you know, I'm just going to go with that for now. 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
1: Right then, that is me, Mr. Flynn, done and dusted for a lovely Thursday afternoon with some lovely Thursday throwbacks. I'll be back tomorrow for the Flynn Friday show at about 2 o'clock UK time. And also, if you're available on Sunday, which you should be if you're not working or anything, then I will be live from 2 till 4 for the lovely Weekend Tunes show, covering in and stepping in for Jess.
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And honestly, last week has been pretty huge in terms of new music. We've got new releases coming from all spots around. Even Ed Sheeran finally activized and released a new single. We'll definitely talk about that later on. Also, Gracie Abrams hinting on her new album. We'll cover all that this hour. This is Somber and Potential here on Truckers FM, your drive, your music.

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0: Now, if you don't know what to do this evening, I've got a few things to tell you. Now, all evening today, you can watch hockey as the Ice Hockey World Championship is ongoing in Switzerland, Zurich to Freiburg, and today we're expecting four games. Two of them are currently live, Latvia versus Finland, with Latvia having 1-7 in favor of Finland, 4-3 on the Canadian to Norway match, with Canadians in the lead for now. And upcoming games for Switzerland and the UK at 6:20 UK time, and Denmark versus Slovakia at 6:20 BST. And if you look at the current standings, currently last in Group A is UK with 3 points, Germany second last with 4 points, then Latvia, Hungary, USA, Australia, Finland, and Switzerland. But this is from day 5, so we're still waiting on updated rankings. Right now, Swim BTS and something new from Gracie Abrams in a minute.

0: temper city and self-aware here on Trucker's Farm. Now, I've been following this artist since the That's So True time, but I never expected something as intimate as this. Gracie Abrams is releasing her third studio album called A Daughter From Hell. It's slated for release on July 17, 2026. Abrams gave herself the nickname and album title as a light-hearted but honest reflection of the transitions, strange experiences, and emotions she navigated in her 20s, with the little track, with the title track being Hit the Wall. So here goes, Hit the Wall, Gracie Abrams, for first time here on Trucker's FM.
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0: something very intimate from Gracie Abrams right now. Remember, the full album releases on July 17, 2026, and the new releases are probably gonna be revealed on the upcoming week. So more about that in a bit right now. Miles Smith, nice to meet you, and the traffic update a few minutes after that.
1: Bringing back the old school.
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1: And now it's time we look into the traffic across all trackers and PC servers. Current end game time is 52 past 11 p.m. and 4,129 drivers are currently connected. In simulation 1, we have 3,183 players, with the most congested areas being the Alpine Route, Calais-Duisburg Road, Calais C, and Innsbruck C. All very congested with heavy traffic. And reports coming in that Kirkens Quarry is at complete standstill towards the end. On simulation 1, noticeably less drivers, only 228, with the most congested areas being the Truckers MP headquarters, Prague, Innsbruck, and Aberdeen. On Promod server, you currently have 450 drivers connected, with the most congested areas being the Kirkens Quarry Road, Kirkens City, Reykjavik, and London. That's all for traffic update. Drive safe, everyone.

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0: That's Georgia Smith. What's done is done. Now, the last new release I'd like to introduce you to is Repeated by Martin Garrix and Ed Sheeran. In a legendary collaboration more than 10 years ago in a Nashville studio, the track was shelved due to label issues before finally getting released on the 15th of May to celebrate Garrix's 30th birthday. The song started after the two artists bonded on a night out in Amsterdam. Ed Sheeran, who was right in the middle of his ex era, sent over a voice memo of a melody, which Garrix then produced around, and this is how Repeated developed to stage it's at right now. And for the first time, you get to hear it on Truckers FM.
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Martin Garrix and Ed Sheeran ending off this hour. Thank you everyone for being a part of today's show. Ratko Kovacevic, Oliver Steintmes, Gianni, Lauren and the Primal Logistics crew. Thank you for joining us today. Stay tuned for the next 2 hours with Jess Behind Veil with 80 students on TFM. 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
3: 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My name's Jess and it's time for this, the 80s tunes with you for the next 2 hours here on Truckers FM. 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

Irene Cara Fame. Plays in your number one station for driving truckers FM for a Thursday evening. How are we? My name's Jeff. With you for the 80s tunes for a Thursday evening. Oh, I do love some 80s tunes. How are you all doing? It's good to have so many of you in touch already. We've got loads of requests coming in. We'll try and get as many 80s tunes on as I can, especially your requests, before I finish at 8 p.m. tonight. But that's still a good 2 hours away. So, in the meantime, get those requests in. And if you haven't already, why not send a shout-out? Head to truckers.fm, hit send a request, change the drop-down to the shout-out, let us know how you're doing, how's the weather, how are you feeling, are you doing all right, are you doing anything interesting? I certainly have not been doing anything interesting today, but if you have been doing something interesting, particularly if you've been doing anything interesting, I don't know, maybe on Truckers MP or something, then do get in touch. Speaking of, Truckers MP is compatible with 1.59, but we all already knew that, because that was that's old news at this point, isn't it? That's old news, isn't it? Sorry, I do apologize. Ooh, excuse me. I do apologise. I will get some more relevant news on during today's show very, very soon, including the latest blog posts from SCS Software, the latest in the Pro Mods world, and, of course, the latest in the world of Truckers FM. But first, shall we play some of our first requests of the evening? I think we should. This one goes out to British Gamers. British Gamers getting in touch. Wants to hear some Jason Donovan. And Too Many Broken Hearts. What a banger is this, taking us all the way back to 1989. Katrina and the Waves are on the way next, so don't go anywhere. And we've got some Tears for Fears up soon. All the more to look forward to here on TFM. Jason Donovan, Too Many Broken Hearts.

I mean, have you checked the weather forecast for next week? It's going to be a good one. We're all going to be walking on sunshine. There's a request for Trains and Aviation. Oliver requested that one. Bit of Katrina and the Waves on TFM for you for a Thursday evening. It's going to be some excellent weather, especially here in the UK next week. It's going to get really hot and it's going to be amazing. And so for that reason, I'm off on holiday. So you actually won't see me for the next week or so. But so make the most of the show this evening. Because after this, you've got to wait an entire week to see me again. That's all right. But don't worry. Don't panic. Because James will still be here on Saturday. Flynn will be with you on Sunday. And Josh will be with you on Thursday next week for more 80s tunes. But anyway, I digress. We've got an hour and a half left of this to get through, so let's keep going, shall we? I say that like it's a bad thing. It's not. Anyway. What am I doing? loads of you getting in touch. Do you want to hear about the latest from SCS Software? Well, SCS Software have wrapped up the latest of their Fan Day Experience. That's right, Fan Day Experience Volume 4 has wrapped up. They had an amazing day on May 15th as they had their SCS Fan Day Experience number 4. They welcomed fans from all of their games from around the world to the offices in Prague, where they had the opportunity to meet the team, tour the studio and get a behind the scenes look at how their games are made. Which is pretty cool, if you ask me. There's a whole YouTube video and there's lots of photos and everything, which is amazing. So that's good to see. That's on the blog post at blog.scfsoft.com. Not only that, but they've also been taking a look into the development of South Dakota DLC, which is a DLC coming soon for American Truck Simulator. They've specifically been taking a look on Tuesday at some of the hot springs. And there's some photos there of some work in progress areas of the map in South Dakota. That we're looking at. Hang on, is Hot Springs the name of a city? Wait. Oh yeah. Hot Springs is the name of like a city. Hot Springs in South Dakota. I genuinely thought they were just talking about some hot springs. You know, like when it springs up in the ground. Oh, I don't know. I don't really know what I'm talking about, do I? Shall we hear some Tears for Fears? I think we should. This is a request for Logical Pants. Hello, Logical Pants. It's their first day on TMP. They're hoping everyone is having a wonderful day. Oh, thank you very much. Here's your request. For some Tears for Fears, Everybody Wants to Rule the World. Taking us back to 1985 on TFM for a Thursday evening.

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7: That's right, time to take a look at the latest on the road with Truckers MP. There are currently 4,347 players online with an in-game time of 5:01 a.m. Simulation 1, busiest location is the Alpine Route Road between Innsbruck and Klagenfurt. Very, very busy and congested all along that road, especially up near the top of the mountain and in general the northern side of the mountains, busier than the southern side of the mountains. But yeah, lots of queues, lots of major delays around there, so avoid that if you can. Klagenfurt itself obviously also looking a little bit busy, and Innsbruck also busy, especially around the F7, the garage, and Tremere. Elsewhere on Sim 1, Calais to Duisburg, the highways in that area looking busier than you might expect. Calais looking congested itself, and of course the whole area around the Benelux rework is looking fairly populated, shall we say, as people are exploring the new areas. Elsewhere on Sim 1, busy in Hamburg and Lille. And Frankfurt, actually. ProMod server, Kirkenes Quarry Road and Kirkenes City are your busiest locations up in northern Norway on the latest version of ProMods. So do take care in that area, especially if you're heading down to MS Stein, as that is where the most of the traffic is this afternoon. That's all the traffic I can see. If you see anything I missed, let me know. /TFM-traffic in the in-game chat. But otherwise, you are up to date.

What a tune going out to Trains the Aviation Oliver on a Thursday evening. It's the 80s tune. That's Europe, the final countdown playing for you. Just before that, Kylie Minogue takes us back to 1988 with the Locomotion, going out to none other than Smurf X. I mean, who else would it be? Who else? Good to have all of you with us this evening, really. I think it's really an evening, isn't it? The problem is the sun's still out. That's the problem. Anyway, I'll stop. Not that I'm complaining about the sun being out. In fact, that's not a problem at all. It's actually quite nice. But anyway, hello to Key Liv getting in touch on the shout-out line. Says, awesome music. Oh, thank you very much, Key Liv. I hope you're having an awesome evening. We've got loads and loads of requests coming in that I'll try my best to get on for you. This is the 80s tunes, bringing you the best of the 1980s. And now, have you heard about truckers? No, about ProMods and their Polish expedition. Well, if you haven't, then you're missing out. That's right. ProMods are hosting their very own convoy on Truckers MP on Sunday, the 31st of May. They'll be travelling through Poland, and then just popping in to say hi to Lithuania as well. It'll start in Poznan, which has been recently redeveloped by one of the latest ProMods updates. It'll travel along the A4, I think. I made the route. This is embarrassing. No, the A2. Yes, it'll travel along the A2. Sorry, my apologies. Which has also recently had a bit of a redevelopment around there in Poland. And then it will go up to the northeast of Poland, where it pops into Lithuania, to Kaunas, and that's where it finishes in Kaunas. So why not go and check that out at truckersmp.com/events. And while you're checking that out, ProMods Polish Expedition on the 31st of May, 7 p.m. UK time departure. Why not come along? I'll be back in a moment to talk to you about the Truckers FM convoy. But for now, the Human League, Don't You Want Me Baby.

Depeche Mode, I just can't get enough. Just before that, we heard some Tears. Wait, what was it before that? No, it was the Human League before that. Wait, what? Yeah, Don't You Want Me, the Human League was before that, and that was for Winnie the Pooh. Right, I'm confusing myself here, so let me just play some more music. This one goes out as a request to Kopi Berry. Wants to hear some Prince called Purple Rain on your number one station for driving at Truckers FM for a Thursday evening. Some Duran Duran and Huey Lewis in the News on the way soon. I never meant to call.

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8: Good evening, how are we doing? It's time for this, the second hour of today's show, the 80s tunes on TFM for a Thursday evening. My name is Jess, of course, and I've got more 80s right where all the others just came from, and that is the request line. So get those requests in truckers.fm. We're going to kick off with a request for Dutch 010. I want some Duran Duran.
7: The

a little bit of Journey. That is Don't Stop Believing, playing on TFM. It goes out as a request. In fact, we had two people getting in touch requesting that one. Oh, yes. Hello to Dem... oh, dear. Oh, here we go. Dejimovic? Degimovic? I don't know. I've definitely butchered that. But hello to you. Very sorry. Hello, hello. Awesome music, but you have a request. Don't Stop Believing by Journey. Of course, no problem. And hello to Ignas, or Ignas, I don't know, I'm not very good at this thing. Says hello and greetings from Lithuania. Can you please play Journey, Don't Stop Believing, of course. Hello to you in Lithuania. That is a long way away. Hello to, what did I play? I played Duran Duran, A View to a Kill, kicked off the hour. That was going out to Dutch 010. And hello to Sora the Cat. Sora the Cat said, hi, could you please play Huey Lewis and the News? I want a new drug. So that one also played for you just now. Loads of requests, more where that came from. Hello to Unknown, getting in touch on the shout-out line. Hello to Unknown. Says, good evening, Jess, how are you doing? I had a big maths exam today, and I hope I did well. Well, I hope you did well as well. All the best with your maths. I'm very good at maths. Well, I say I'm very good at maths. I've probably forgotten it all. I did well at maths in school, but that was 2 years ago, and so I've probably forgotten most of it now. Like, I couldn't remember how to do trigonometry for the life of me. Goodness. I'd have to go and look up some YouTube tutorial. Did everyone else ever have to use Hegarty Maps? Oh, my word, I loved Hegarty Maps. Hello, it's Mr. Hegarty. Oh, that was brilliant, that was. Sorry, anyway, where were we? Hello to Bill the Bloxy. Bill the Bloxy getting in touch. Hello there, Jess. I am playing Truckers MP, and I really like driving up and down the new CD road. Don't know what I'd be doing if a route like that didn't exist. Oh. Excuse me. Well, I'm glad you're enjoying that. A lot of people seem to have moved to the Alps in Austria, so interested to hear that you're still enjoying the new area between Calais and Duisburg. Right, Bill the Bloxy's request now. Billie Jean from Michael Jackson is playing for you on your number one station for driving. It's Truckers FM for a Thursday evening. My name's Jess. You're listening to the 80s tunes. If you've got an 80s tune you want to hear, then why not get in touch? Head to truckers.fm. Let us know by hitting send a request. For now, though, Michael Jackson, Billie Jean on TFM.

not yes because I like the song, yes they made the song. I'm so funny, aren't I? But that's Yes with Owner of a Lovely Heart. Going out to Westbound, getting in touch, wants to hear that one. Says, going to be acting as a pilot car for my friend, so wish me luck. Oh, well, I hope your friend doesn't crash into you. That wouldn't be good, would it? And I wish my fellow listeners and drivers a good evening. Hello to you. Right. Just before that, we played a Build of Blocks' request for Michael Jackson and Billie Jean. More requests where that came from, but first, shall we talk about this? The Truckers FM June convoy. So I had to remember which month it was going to be then. No, yes, Truckers FM. We're hosting a convoy this June in just under a month. And this event will be exploring the Benelux rework. Oh, how very exciting is that? That's right. Truckers FM's Benelux exploration takes place this next month, on the 14th of June. That's Sunday the 14th of June, so make sure you get it in your calendar. We'll be starting in Groningen, and then we'll be like looping all around Benelux and ending in Brussels. So why not come along? Truckers.fm/convoy is where you can view all the information on that one, including all the parking slots and everything like that. So why not come and say hi? And it'll feature, obviously, our custom map edit from none other than James. James is doing the map edit for this next month's convoy. So why not come along? Truckers.fm/convoy and take a look at all the details over there. Right. Shall we play a game? I think we shall. I almost forgot to play it, I'll be honest. It just popped into my head. It's time to do 8 of the 80s. The way this works is very simple. I'm going to play you the first 80 seconds of a track from the 1980s. And all you have to do is guess which track it is. Can you do that? It is as simple as that. Just guess the 80s track from only the first 8 seconds. Do you think you can do it? Well, I think I've picked a difficult one tonight. Yes, I do. I think I've picked a difficult one for once, because I keep getting told that my 8 of the 80s are way too easy, so I've picked a difficult one. Are you ready? This is what your 8 of the 80s sounds like tonight. See, I told you that was difficult. I told you I've picked a difficult one. If you think you might know what it is, head to truckers.fm, hit send a request, and change a drop-down to say shout-out. You're looking to guess the 80s track from only the first 8 seconds. Do you think you might know what that is? If you do, get in touch, truckers.fm. You can also send in a shout-out through the in-game chat, /TFM-shout-out on the Truckers MP chat. And while you're getting in your answers for that one, we're going to do a request for Card Factory. Yeah, that's right, Card Factory are getting in touch. Or like the shop. I got a, what did I buy? I bought a wedding anniversary card for my parents from Card Factory. I went in about 3 minutes before they were closing. On my way back from something. I was in and out in like, I want to say probably about a minute. In card pay out. It was quick. Anyway, Guns N' Roses going out to Card Factory. This is called Welcome to the Jungle, taking us back to 1987 on a Thursday evening here on CFM. Welcome.

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7: That's right, time to take a look at latest on the road to Truckers MP. There are 4,512 players in-game across the TMP network with an in-game time of 11:07 a.m. Simulation 1, busiest location is the Alpine Route Road between Innsbruck and Klagenfurt. So do take extra care if you are down there in Austria this evening. Very, very congested all along there. Generally speaking, northern side of the mountains busier than the southern side, but still both sides are very, very congested. Long queues and major delays. So avoid that if you can. Klagenfurt itself obviously looking a little bit busy. Innsbruck itself very busy in Innsbruck, especially around the F7, the garage, and Tremere. So do take care around there. Elsewhere on Sim 1, having a look near Calais. Calais itself, very busy. And, of course, the roads going between Calais and Duisburg looking busier than you might expect. Duisburg City itself is also looking a bit busy, especially around the F7. And, of course, the Benelux region as a whole, quite populated as people are exploring the latest 1.59 update with the Benelux rework. Elsewhere on Sim 1, busy in and around the cities of Hamburg, Nuremberg, and Dusseldorf. Pro Mod Server, busiest locations to Kirkenes Quay Road up in northern Norway, and of course the Kirkenes City itself as well. Most of the traffic there is heading towards MS Stein. That's all the traffic I can see. If you see anything I missed, let me know. /TFM-traffic in the in-game chat. Let us know where you are, what server you're on, and where the traffic is. Otherwise, you're up to date.

Madonna, Material Girl. On TFM for you, that's a banger. Marilyn, get in touch once that works. Massive shout out to you. Taking us all the way back to, oh goodness, which year? Because my software says 2009, but my software is wrong, because that takes us back to 1985. And I'm absolutely loving that. Just before, Kylie Minogue, Wouldn't Change a Thing, played before that. That goes out to Ray requesting that one because it's been an entire, well, it's nearly been an entire year since they went and saw Kylie Minogue live. Absolutely loving that one. Massive shout out to you. Hello on the shout out line to King Kieran getting in touch. Kieran says, job secured. Dover to Rubney, 4,386 miles with an estimated drive time of 136 hours. Longest possible run I could find. Absolute monster of a trip. Fueling up, sourcing the truck, and then I'm gone. Let's see how long it takes. Well, that certainly sounds like a difficult drive. Where is Rubney? I don't know where Rubney is. See, I've googled Rubney, and Rubney is in Texas, I believe. But Dover, is there a Dover in America? Because the Dover I'm thinking of is it is in the south of England. There is a Dover in Delaware. I'm going to assume you're on ATS then. but my geography's not very good. But a shout out to you. You're fueling up, sorting the truck, and then you're gone. Well, a massive good luck for that massive drive. Hello to Kelly getting in touch. Kelly, I need to change the music, don't I? Hang on a minute. Kelly wants to give a massive happy birthday to their little brother, Back Road Trucker, who's turning 32 today. Well, a massive shout out to you, Back Road Trucker. Happy birthday. And I hope you're having a lovely birthday. On a Thursday. How lovely is that? See, I think May birthdays are the best. May birthdays are just the best birthdays. If you have a May birthday, massive shout out to you. Definitely no bias in that at all. Definitely. Right, have you heard tonight's Ace of the 80s? It sounds like this tonight. It's a more difficult one tonight, but if you think you know what it is, then get in touch. Head to truckers.fm, hit send a request, and change the drop down to say shout out. Actually, competition. Now, here's Fergal Shark here, Good Heart, going out as a request to Gene. Who says, I love your show. Thank you and have a nice day. No problem. Thanks for tuning in. I hate-

Lionel Richie on TFM. It's Shane requesting that one. Dancing on the Ceiling on TFM. Right. Hello to Tolga, says it's their birthday as well. Oh, happy birthday to you. Right, we're nearly at the end of the show. It's your last chance to get in your answers for tonight's A to the 80s. If you think you can guess the 80s track from only the first 8 seconds, then do let us know. Tonight it sounds like this. If you can guess that 80s tune from only the first 8 seconds, then get in touch. Head to truckers.fm and hit send a request. And chains drop down to say competition. What is going on tonight? Excuse me, sorry. Right, now here's a request for Kelly. Elton.

That's a Kelly. Kelly's requesting that for... for Back Road Trucker, who is 32 today. Shout out to you. Right, it's come to the end of the 80s tunes, unfortunately. I've got to go. But first, we need to find out the answer to tonight's 8 of the 80s. Tonight, you heard these 8 seconds. That's right, that was the sound of tonight's 8 of the 80s. Now, I thought that was quite a difficult one tonight. Tell it to Chris, get in touch. Chris thinks it might be Back in Time from Back to the Future. It's not Back in Time from Back to the Future. No, it's unfortunately not. But we did also have Jean, Shane, Oliver, and just Luca, who were all getting in touch with the correct answer. It is indeed from Glenn Frey. The heat is on from... the heat is on. From Beverly Hills Cop. So a massive shout out to everyone who got that right, especially Oliver, who's telling me it was too easy. Oh, the cheek of it. Right, I'm not going to be here for about a week now. You'll have cover on all my usual shows, but I'll see you in a week or so's time. Cheerio!

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What's up, everyone? How are we doing? Good evening. Welcome to the Rock and Metal Extravaganza here on TFM, led by yours truly, the freak of TFM. Get ready because we're about to embark on a 2-hour rock and metal journey. You'll have you headbanging until that final chord. 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And I'll make sure to give you a shout out on the airwaves. Let's get rocking. Let's get headbanging up first tonight. There is the Seven Spires with Almost Town. I love Seven Spires. In fact, I love them so much that I am willing to say that Seven Spires are my number one favorite band. I love Seven Spires. Adrian is so talented. Adrian is the lead singer. Adrian Cowan, so talented. She can do pretty much any vocal you throw at her. She can do anything from clean singing to operatic to, screaming to distortion to power metal. But such a talented singer, really. Seven Spires deserve more recognition than what they get. Fantastic band. Now, on the way, we got some brand new music from Indecent Behavior, from Profiler. On that, though, Anthrax have released a new song, which I was surprised when this came along my emails. I was like, ooh, Anthrax. That's a band I've not heard releasing something for a little while. This is Anthrax, and this is It's For The Kids. So let's take a look at this one, shall we? Here we go.

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4: 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Shut up. Profiler gave me Linkin Park vibes, and I'm not surprised because when I got that sent to me, I got said similar to Linkin Park was one of the artists, and I was like, see why? It'd be definitely Mike Shinoda and Chester Bennington vibes. An absolute phenomenal track, though. Some Rhapsody of Fire, Amberian Dawn, and Xandria on the way for us next. That though, the weather has been interesting here in Wales these past couple of days. Yesterday, I was on the way home from the office, was joining from the slip road onto the motorway, and it was horrific rain, and I mean horrific rain. You couldn't see anything. It was so much spray on the motorway, it was ridiculous. Anyway, getting onto the motorway and was getting in. Truck slowed down to let me go. All the traffic suddenly stopped just as I was merging in. Truck didn't stop. It was either stay in the lane or quickly bolt back into the slip road. I mean, I'll give you one guess to say what I might have done. Definitely went back on the slip road. I probably would have been a sandwich. This one's on the way. This is to Shannon's home. The Xandria here on TFM. I heard this song before. It's a phenomenal track, but here it is.

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1: 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PM is your current in-game time. So make sure you get those headlights on so you don't get yourself kicked. Right, let's have a look then, shall we? Obviously, the Caligers Road is still there, but not as high as it once was. Starting off from the bottom then, we've got the Cali intersection, 28 players there. Hamburg with 34, Frankfurt and Man 36. Lille looking a bit busy as well with 36 players there. Klangfurt and Werthersee. Butchered that probably. 59 players there. The CD Road, that's Cali to Dismal Road, is congested with 85 players, although not too bad. It is moving a little bit. Duisburg City itself, 88 players there. Cali City, 100 players exactly. Innsbruck with 101, and then the Alpine Road with 370 players. If you're on that road, please be careful because there will be a lot of traffic, so make sure you keep your distance so you don't get lagged into. Mods then, Kirkness, 12 players there, and Kirkness Quarry Road, 29 players, and everywhere else is fine and dandy. If you have any issues on those roads, let us know. Truckers.fm, hit send a request, change to shout out, sorry, change to traffic. Let me know where the issue is, what the issue is, and what server the issue is on. It's really, really that simple. Boys from Heaven, on the way with How Long.
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Boys from Heaven there with How Long. Jinja as well before the Travel Report with a Jewel. Rhapsody of Fire, I'll Be Your Hero. Amber and Dawn with A Vision of a Dreaming. And Xandria with The Shannon's Home. Right, if you're new to a Thursday and you don't know what we are doing, on a Thursday I hand over to two friends of mine who like the older style classic rock mostly. And it is the legendary Posty Kev and the blonde bombshell Anita. Oh, very simple. Kev sends me a message with three songs on it. He gets those three songs played. Because we love the legendary Posty Kev and we love the blonde bombshell Anita. And what do we have? Well, hello again, Mr. Rom. Hello, Kev. How you doing? Hope you're all right. You've asked for some Pat Benatar, some ELO, or if you don't know who ELO is, it's Electric Light Orchestra, just in case, and Jail Gale's Band. Now, I can't say, I know two of these, I can't say I know Jail Gale's Band. It's not one that I know off the top of my head, but we shall give it a go and we shall see what it sounds like. This is Centerfold. Here we go. I know this. Does it start? I know it. There we go. Great song. It's Kev.

Pat Benatar with All Fired Up, Electric Light Orchestra with Don't Bring Me Down, and Jay Gale's band with Centerfold, which I didn't know that song until it actually started. I was like, oh my God, I know that song, yes! Thank you, Kev. And thank you, Ned, for those requests. Requests? Yes, we're going with requests. That's what we're calling them now. Uncle Requests, we're going to call it requests. It's a posh way of saying requests, apparently. Don't ask me where I got it from. But yeah, Chris 94803 said live on TikTok listening to the show, and everyone is saying how good the music is. Thank you, everyone listening to watching Chris on TikTok. Thank you. Also, the truck instant sounds like a typical trucker's MP driver. Glad you're okay though, and you didn't get swished. So am I. Because I'm not gonna lie, if the truck hit me, probably wouldn't be here. Because it's a motorway, you know. Happens, but you know, it wasn't a nice experience, let's just say that for a facto mundo. Yeah, that is it for my part of the show. It's over to you guys for your part of the show. Oh, if you have a request and you haven't yet put one in, you're more than welcome to put a request in. That's truckers.fm, hit send request. You know, in game with /TFM-request, let me know what you want to hear in that rock and metal genre. We're first up tonight with Smurf at. You got the first request on the board. Power Eagle, you got the second request. And Nico, I'm sorry if I butchered your name there, my friend, but you've got the next request on the board. Oh, shall we get on with it? Shall we get on with it? Well, I mean, sure, why not? In fact, this one's going out to you. It's Thundersword. It's been a Twilight Force. Let's get this epic, mysterious, mystical metal going.

we love that song. It is going to be overplayed, though, I can't lie. I still enjoy it, but yep. I was going to add to Inigo, thank you very much for that request. Power Eagle, you asked for Welcome to the Jungle with Guns N' Roses and Smurfette. You asked for some Thunder Sword by Twilight Force. Right. We are quarter of the way through the second hour of the show. Well, I want to know, because we're getting into that summer, you know, almost into that summertime now. So I want to know what your plans are for the summer. What's your go-to thing that you want to do this summer? Maybe it's just relax in the garden to... Let's be honest, if you live in the UK, it's still going to rain because we get rain most of the year. Maybe you want to start a new hobby in the summer. Maybe you're going away on holiday. Let me know, truckers.fm. Hit send, request, change, and shout out. Or you can get involved in the Discord server by popping in the general chat because I'll still see it there. Yeah, I want to know what your plans are throughout the summer months that are on the way ahead of us. Indeed, indeed. Now, Team Wolfie has said, play something super melodic. You know, I could take that many ways. I could think of melodic death metal. I could think of symphonic metal. I could think of Christian symphonic rock. You know, there's many ways you could describe melodic, but... I think this song kind of fits into that category. This is a bit of Nightwish. It is a little bit of Dark Chest of Wonders.

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I'm in a race against myself, I try to keep a steady pace. How will I escape?

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The brilliant The Rock Orchestra there, Mia Asano, an absolute phenomenal violinist. Played with so many different things now. Including Sabaton, she was on tour with Sabaton not that long ago. And Sushkin of Thunderstruck. Skillet set it off and Rammstein on the way, and I'll be back after that.

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This is our second to last song of the evening, so here's what I want to happen. I want to see your gifts going strong in that TFM general chat. A bit of this. Are we ready? I'll give you a countdown. 10, 9, 8, 7, 6, 5, 4, 3, 2, 1. Baby, hit me one more time.

Well, thank you very much for getting involved with that one. That's Tenacious D with Baby One More Time. We had Miracle Sam with Valhalla Calling. Rammstein Son, Set It Off, Worst Case Scenario, Skillet with Back From The Dead, and The Rock Orchestra, Mir Sano, and Sushin and Zarasioshka with Thunderstruck. Absolute phenomenal tracks there. Bring us in to the final track of the evening. I'm back tomorrow between 10 and midnight for another edition of The Ram Show, where you can hear more rock and metal music, because we love the rock and metal vibes here on The Ram Show. I'm afraid that is it for me tonight. You got no one on after me. It's Auto DJ until Flynn at 2 p.m. tomorrow, but that could change. Someone could book magically tomorrow morning. I'm afraid that is it for me tonight. So I need you to remember to

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